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Made You Love Me only on Y100.7. So TV personality Christina Hack, she marked her 2 years with her boyfriend. She's like, you know, I want to thank him because it's good to take things slow. All right, go to Miami Gardens and go take things slow. And I guarantee you, que yo conozco a la cubana que vive al ladito ahí, right next to the store, she'll take your man away because you want to take things slow. Not her, she's fast. It's Y100.7.

is a new thing. Food divorce. These are couples that are eating separately. So no more like, you know, I'm going to cook for you or you cook for me, baby. What are you getting? They're eating apart. Yeah, that's the beginning of the end of that relationship. Here's Sabrina Carpenter, House Tour on Y100.7.

Why 100.7? So Cardi B is teasing a brand new album release in 2027, but there's one thing she said that kind of scared me, is that she's bringing a new attitude. I even need to. You already know Cardi B is already the queen of the attitude. I think she's funny, though. I can't wait to hear what she got, man, for 2027.

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understanding that this suspect is so real. So I went to the BJ's in Hollywood, and I can't believe that they got Christmas trees right next to Halloween. Come on, man. We're not even in October yet. Y'all really doing this to Halloween, man?

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Now there is a brand new porta potty. It's a robo toilet, but now this is the problem, because you know, like when I'm in the toilet, man, you gotta leave me alone, and I gotta take my time. But this one is messed up because it gives you a 10-minute limit, and it warns you when it's about to be the 10-minute, and it slams the door open, it swings it open, and anybody can see.

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This is the battle of the fast foods. Two Wendy workers were arrested this month for allegedly breaking into a car of a nearby McDonald's employee. Here's 95 Baby Doll, Y 100.7. I can't.

Miami's number one hit music station, we're at 100.7. There is turmoil with Dolly Parton estate and feud with the nephew over the alleged warfare threats. He had to be restrained, taken away. Now, this is the guy that actually was tasked to mention and talk about the video when Dolly Parton died. And now the manager of her estate fired him. I think he's trying to take the money, bro. I think he's trying to take the money. And the security guard, which is the nephew, is trying to protect it. I mean, something of that nature. This is crazy now.

Talking about the AI doomsday, you know what it is, that people fear what they don't understand. And we're going to understand it. Don't worry about it, okay? We're going to be fine. Nothing is going to happen. And when we're through 10 years from now, we're going to be like, oh, that's what it meant. Here's Teddy Swims, Mr. Nordahl, Y100.3.

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There is only one way, 100.7 AM GMS on Chrissy Teigen. She gave a marriage tip. And I think this is, you got to listen to this for your relationship. Keep a little mystery. You know what I'm saying? Be spontaneous. Don't be too repetitive. We get bored of that.

0: 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And how in the world someone just steals your Porsche? Like, Hasimon Bao, please talk to me. Tell me, you left the keys inside of the Porsche? Come on, girl. Are you serious? Anyway, the whole point is, They found the vehicle, they brought it back to her, and then she says, I don't want this car no more. I want to replace it. I mean, for your girl, for that, you should have just let them just take the car. I mean, you know, that, you got to have a lot of money to say stuff like that. I mean, I wish I had that type of money. Give the Porsche to me.
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1: Happy hump day. We are halfway through the week. It's Angelina on the new hit list. Kicking it off with Miley. Yes, she dropped the Cyrus for the new era. Facebook.

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These rumors keep popping up on my TikTok For You page that Sabrina Carpenter might be going on tour next year. 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

Justin Bieber was just outside at a park in LA and singing acoustic songs from Swag. These are the times where I wish I lived in LA. Hey, it's Thais on Miami's number one in music station. Y100.7, I truly think I would have passed out if I saw him.

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I would play that song on my iPod on replay. No pun intended. Got you with some Kehlani right now to slow things down. Here's Folded, trending music on Y100.7.

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Hey, it's Thais on Y100.7. We are so close to the weekend. Happy Thursday. I want to know what your weekend plans are, though. I know this weather is not the best, but still, I want to be nosy. What are you doing?

Sabrina Carpenter house tour, trending music on Y100.7. You know, my ideal like lineup for, let's say, Coachella would be like Sabrina Carpenter, Billie Eilish, Zara Larsson. Doesn't that sound like magic?

are up for grabs at around 8 a.m. We want you to have a FOMO, a free fall. Not only are you going to see Teddy, but you could see Olivia Rodrigo, Jonas Brothers, tickets to Fiesta Latina. I mean, so many more concerts. I can't even fit it into this one break. I'm telling you, it is going to be an insane prize, and you could win it. So make sure you lock in right here on Miami's number one hit music station, Y100.7.

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I mean, I really do. I'm just not loving this flood and rain, Miami. I know we could do better than that. Y100.7.

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Shakira, Burner Boy, Die Die, trendy music on Y100.7. Let's be besties on Instagram, of course. You could follow me at Thais Fernandez with two Z's at the end. Got you with Zara Larson right now. Here's

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8: You're right, Samantha. Going to Walgreens or CVS or, you know, any drugstore here in New York City, it's all locked up. Everything is locked up.
0: Oh, yeah. Got to keep it safe.
8: I mean, you know, as you go out into the suburbs, it's a little easier.
0: No.
8: Where I live, it is.
9: Oh, you like
8: it's really bad where you live?
9: Yeah. And I ask the question all the time, why is this locked up? And I get, well, the kids are making meth or that this is happening. I'm like,
8: really?
9: What? From a lot of things. They put concoctions.
8: Well, so, yeah, they do. Yeah. So I live further out, so there's less locks. Yeah. And if, I guess that's how it works, right?
9: Yeah.
8: But here in the city, you got a ding-dong associate needed in shampoo.
10: Which is also embarrassing because there's some stuff you want to get at a pharmacy that you don't want some person to come hand to you.
8: Yeah. Oh, ding-dong associate needed in tampon aisle.
10: Exactly. Hi, I'll take those. What type? Get out of here. You don't need to know about
8: ding
10: that.
8: Dong. Associate needed with extra small condoms.
10: Exactly. Truly, like a fungal cream. Like, exactly. Get out of here.
8: Ding dong. Fungal cream. This is what we have. This is our reality. But they lock up everything.
10: Wow. They really do.
8: And, you know, and I'm a typical guy. You know, I go to those drugstores, right?
10: Yeah.
8: I mean, for everything, for detergent, for paper towels, for, you know, gummy bears, every candy, paper plates, toilet paper, lube.
10: Candles and a charger, you never know.
8: You know what you can make with lube and candles and a charger? But it everything's locked up. So in your drugstore, Danielle, is anything unlocked?
9: Yes, there's a lot unlocked, but there's a lot locked. But most of the stuff is locked, not because of stealing. It's because of concoctions.
8: Science.
9: Yeah.
10: Ours is thievery.
8: Thievery.
10: Yeah, for sure.
8: Scary.
11: So I went to a liquor store in downtown Brooklyn, and it was plexiglass to the left of me and to the right of me. The only way to get anything was to go straight to the register, and they say, how can I help you? And even he was behind plexiglass. I've never seen a...
8: Is it like bulletproof?
11: Yes.
8: Well, who's going to shoot up, you know, vodka?
9: I mean, you never know.
11: It was the wild
8: fireball.
9: You remember during COVID, they had the COVID tests behind glass because people were stealing them and it was like, you know, gold.
8: At least they were stealing them for good reason.
9: Yeah.
8: Yes, Nate?
12: The thing I've never understood is the detergent. Have you seen, why is
8: it expensive?
12: Like, currency on the black market or something?
8: Everything has a price. They can sell it. These people who steal... sell it. They don't steal it because they need it. Well, sometimes they do. I shouldn't say that. They definitely steal it because they need it sometimes. But a lot of times they steal it because they want to make money off of it.
10: The Walgreens by us, and I say us because it's Sam, Scary, Andrew, a lot of us kind of share the same one.
8: Mm-hmm.
10: Everything is locked up, and the detergent is not just locked up. It's also chained.
8: Chained
10: to each other and to the back of the little shelf because I have like a little chicken arm, and I can get in and get things when I need to, but not the detergent.
8: Chicken arm.
10: Oh, yeah.
8: I would love to see your chicken arm at work.
10: Oh, I climb up the shelves and go behind all the time and grab things.
8: Lord. Anyway, well, so that's today. I got to go buy shampoo. Here's the thing, because, you know, I'm in the city, what, 2 or 3 days a week?
10: Mm.
8: So I go to a couple of days. But, you know, when I had platinum blonde hair, I didn't shampoo a lot because you're not supposed to.
10: Right.
8: So I was told, no, that's good. You shouldn't shampoo your hair every day.
10: Yeah, you're not supposed to.
9: No.
8: Well, I know, but you know, on the third day, I get a little itchy.
10: Well. Mm.
8: And then, you know, start flaking.
10: Get a little spray.
8: So what's this, Nate?
12: Apparently, people are buying drugs with stolen Tide.
8: Oh, they're trading Tide?
10: Bartering! See, I said we should bring it back yesterday. It's happening.
9: You did.
8: Bartering. Tide.
10: What kind of drug dealer needs detergent?
12: A bottle.
8: The clean ones.
10: Touché.
8: Or they take it home to mom.
10: Okay.
8: Oh, good kids.
10: Oh, jeez.
8: All right, well, anyway. Yeah, baby formula, people are texting in. Yep.
9: Oh, yeah, I can see that. It's baby formula is very expensive.
10: Oh, hair care products?
9: Yeah.
8: Oh, my God.
9: Diapers? You know how expensive diapers are? Forget it.
8: Jeez.
9: Yeah. Mm-hmm.
8: Anyway, so yeah, I'll be at the land of doorbells today. It's like going to the doorbell display at Home Depot. You ever do that just to irritate the shoppers?
10: I don't. Jesus.
8: These guys walking around, we need some 2x4s and a couple of lug nuts. And I'm like, hi, ding dong, ding dong, ding dong, ding dong. They just play with all the... I'm the only one that plays with the doorbells at Home Depot?
9: Yeah, I don't. Yeah.
10: They hate to see you come in.
9: I don't really go to Home Depot.
8: Oh, but you know, sorry. I always turn right because that's where the detergent's located.
9: Yeah.
8: If you turn left, it goes down to that dark area with nothing but wood and scrap metal.
1: Got a story for us?
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1: Okay.
2: That's where he and I have sex and then he disappears.
1: Oh. Call us 1-800-242-0100. 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
33: Danielle, it's all about you.
34: All right, so Scott just started a new job and they're having like a huge party and he needed a date to take to the party, but he doesn't have a girlfriend. 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
34: Yeah.
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34: No, not like a prostitute, more like a dating
33: 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You pay just for time and nothing else.
34: Yeah, okay.
33: All right.
34: And he's like, all right, if you trust it, then I'm going to trust it. And so I'm calling from the dating service.
33: All right.
34: Okay.
33: Because to me, a dating service, if you pay, something they expect something to happen.
34: Yeah, well, you never know. Something could happen.
33: Let's see what happens in the phone tap.
38: Hello.
34: Hi, I'm looking for Scott, please.
38: Yeah, this is him.
34: Hi, Scott. I'm calling you about your escort for this weekend.
38: Is this Stacy?
34: Oh, no, I'm sorry. Stacy actually, she was feeling a little under the weather, so I'm calling you instead. My name's Vanessa.
38: What's up with Stacy?
34: Oh, she's not feeling well, so she's not going to be able to make it. I didn't want to send you somebody that's sick, so I'm coming instead.
38: Yeah, but it's this weekend, so And I already picked I already paid for it and everything for this weekend.
34: Don't
38: she's
34: worry
38: be all right
34: about
38: by
34: it.
38: This weekend.
34: No, she's not. That's the thing. She knows she's not going to be better. She has the flu.
38: No, I am worried about it. I am worried about it.
34: Why are you worried about it? I'm going to be there instead.
38: I don't know who you are.
34: But it's Vanessa. Vanessa.
38: Yeah, Vanessa, I don't know who you are, and I haven't had the opportunity to look at you on a website, and this is for my job this weekend. It's like, I just started this job.
34: Okay, but so I'm very attractive.
38: That's great. I don't care. I want to go out with Stacey, the girl that I picked and already paid for online. I don't know who you are.
34: I was an escort until I was 40. I'm actually the boss right now.
38: How old are you?
34: That doesn't matter. But yeah, I was an escort until I was 40, so I definitely know what I'm doing.
38: I don't care. Experience doesn't matter.
34: I look 38, so I think you'll be fine.
38: No, you probably don't look 38. And the girl that I picked is named Stacy. She's blonde. She's 25.
34: I'm blonde, too. I'll do my roots before I see you.
38: What the hell is this, man?
34: There's no one available, so that's why I came out of retirement for you.
38: There's three pages of girls on the...
34: Yes, and we're all booked.
38: Blonde.
34: We're all booked.
38: Oh, really?
34: Yes.
38: Is that right?
34: Yeah, we're booked.
38: And you're so... sick. I can't even understand what you're saying.
34: No, I'm not sick. I have allergies. You know why I know I have allergies? Because I only get this rash on my face when I get allergies.
38: You have a rash on your face?
34: It'll go away.
38: I'm not taking something with listen.
34: I take Benadryl.
38: You're my prison. My company's going to be there Saturday night. I'm not taking some chick with a rash on her face to my party.
34: Okay, I'll give you $25 off then for the rash.
38: I don't want $25 off for your rash. I don't want to go with you. I don't want to go with some woman that I don't know.
34: What do you mean? You're called an escort service to book somebody you don't know. You don't know anybody. What are you talking about?
38: I don't know. I don't know what you look like, lady. All I know right now is that you sound nuts.
34: Listen, I will...
38: I'm not spending my money like that.
34: Oh, my gosh.
38: You took my credit card.
34: No wonder he's single.
38: Sorry. Not going to happen.
34: Scott, listen. I will even cut your meat for you like I do my grandkids at this event. I promise.
38: Are you literally insane? Are you literally insane?
34: Cougars are the thing. To have a cougar on your arm, it's like you'll be the talk of the party.
38: You're not a cougar.
34: Yes, I am.
38: You sound like a badger.
34: I'll even shave my underarms for you.
38: It's disgusting.
34: Okay, hold on. I can't do this anymore. This is Danielle Monaro from Elvis Duran, The Morning Show. You got phone tap. Jay, are you there?
0: Yep. Got you, bro. Got you good.
34: Scott, are you okay?
0: In 20 years, I've never seen someone so angry.
38: Dude, I'm telling you, bro, I am wandering around the apartment right now like a mental patient. I'm shaking.
0: Oh, yeah,
38: dude.
0: Sure. I can only imagine.
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11: Intern Julie is here. Good morning, Intern Julie.
12: Good morning, everyone.
11: Can we just jump right into it?
12: Let's do it.
11: Does Scary know? Does Scary know what we're about to talk about?
12: I don't think Scary does. I can't wait.
11: Do you want to tell Scary your mom's name?
12: So, Scary, I think you know my mom.
11: Who's your mom?
12: Jen Coppolino.
11: That's your mother?
12: Yes.
11: Oh, my God. There's a blast from the past.
13: Really?
11: Yeah. Now, I know your uncle, too.
12: That he said that it was okay that my mom was a little mean to you because you and him were still on good terms.
11: No, but your mom was mean to me in the fifth grade.
13: Mean to you?
11: No.
13: What did she? Was she a bully?
11: All right.
12: No, she was not a bully.
11: I'll just come right out with it.
13: Okay.
11: Jennifer Coppolino was my first crush. My boyhood prepubescent crush.
12: Oh, I love this.
11: In elementary school. I was like, that was like, yeah, I mean, it was the first time I ever like, that I knew I wasn't gay.
13: Hold on.
12: Wait a second.
13: That was the first time you knew you wasn't gay.
12: And my dad and brother and grandpa's name is Anthony.
11: That's hilarious. Wow. And that's my name as well.
13: Yeah. Now, did you actually take her flowers at one point?
11: I did. In the sixth grade, I thought I would shoot my shot.
12: So this was a long crush.
11: Yeah. It was the span over like a year. It was elementary school, PS 204 in Brooklyn. And I remember buying her flowers and someone told me that she stepped on them.
12: Oh my god.
11: And now, I don't know.
12: Julie, she said she was embarrassed. She was young.
13: Well, hold on.
11: I don't know if she actually did or not.
12: Oh, no.
13: Jennifer?
11: Jennifer, yeah.
13: Good morning, Jennifer.
12: Oh my god.
14: Good morning.
13: This is Jennifer.
11: Oh my god.
13: We're just talking about you with Anthony Scary here.
11: I'm learning a lot. My God. Jennifer, how are you?
14: I'm good. How are you?
11: Amazing.
13: Do you know what he told us? He said because of his crush, his prepubescent crush on you, he then discovered he definitely wasn't gay.
11: This is so wild.
14: We had a great time in elementary school.
12: What's going on with her phone?
14: Well, who's that? Anthony was in charge of all music, always, for all of our school plays and our graduation.
11: Yeah.
12: He was always the music guy, she told me.
11: Yeah.
14: Wow. Always the music guy.
11: Yes. I didn't even think you even, like, knew I existed.
14: I don't remember yesterday, but you don't forget elementary.
13: Well, but wait, but do you remember accepting the bouquet of flowers from him and then you threw them on the ground and you crushed them with your feet?
14: I was a little mean.
0: Oh,
1: wow.
0: Mean girls.
1: Oh, no.
11: So
1: poor Scary.
11: It's crazy because... First of all, your daughter is a gem. We love her. Oh, my God.
1: That could have been your daughter.
2: Oh, my God.
11: They're surprising me right now in real time that this is your daughter who's been interning with us all semester, goes back to school tomorrow.
8: Yeah.
11: She's like, yeah, Jennifer Coppolino is my mom. And I'm like, wait, what? Yes. Who?
14: Yes. You have had my daughter at work with you all summer, yes.
11: And you kept this from me? I know we're Facebook friends these days, but you didn't even, like, send me a DM, like, by the way, ha ha ha, how funny, small world, my daughter's interning with you guys this semester.
1: She wasn't allowed, no. We were waiting.
11: Oh, my God.
13: And I got, no, Gandhi has a question, then I have a follow-up. Go ahead,
1: Oh,
13: Gandhi.
1: No, you asked the question. I wanted to know if Jennifer remembered stomping on Scary's flowers and heart.
13: Yeah, you stomped on his heart. Okay, here's my question. Scary, is it awkward that you hit on her mother and her?
1: Yeah.
11: I swear to God, I did not hit on your daughter. I did not. It's not. No. I swear to God, that's not the case. But you know, it's so wild because then in middle school, we all went our separate ways. Jennifer went to Fontbonne with her best friend, Michelle Smith.
14: I did.
11: And then I was still friends with your brother. And later in high school, I remember middle school, I was at your house with your mom. Denise. Your grandmother,
1: oh,
11: Denise.
1: God.
11: Oh my God!
1: I remember.
11: You don't. As she just said, you don't forget your childhood. These are like memories that are solid core memories.
13: While the brain still worked,
14: and you remember mother's name. Oh my God!
11: Yeah, your mom, and then your brother said, "I remember this." He said, "I said, hey, so this was in middle or high school." I said, "So who's your sister dating anybody these days?" Because I thought I could come back like several years later and make a play for it.
1: Oh my God!
11: And he's like, "Yeah, nah, she's hanging with the guys from Zavarian now."
13: Oh yeah,
11: there were the Catholic boys.
1: Wars.
11: Yeah,
1: wow.
13: The Zavarian Catholic boys.
11: Yeah,
13: they were hotter.
14: Oh my gosh!
11: This is
14: oh
11: so
14: my gosh!
11: Cool. So what's become of you all these years? Where have you been?
13: She's been missing you, Scary.
14: I'm in Jersey.
11: That's awesome. This is so cool.
14: My son lives in Jersey City, so maybe we should meet up and have dinner one day.
1: No, no. Don't let her say
2: Are you married?
11: She's happily married. Of course.
2: Okay.
14: I'm married.
1: Watch your mouth. She's very married.
13: Watch your mouth.
1: Very happily married.
13: Hey. Pipe down, intern. You're just an intern.
2: I have a question. Scary's the one that got away, though.
10: I have a question. Intern Julie's mom, Jer.
14: Yes.
10: From 0 to 100.
2: Oh, boy.
10: What chance, what percentage chance did Scary have back in the day?
11: Have you seen pictures of me in the sixth grade?
10: Let her answer the question. What percentage chance, 1%, 50% chance that you would have dated him? What percent chance was it?
11: You set me up for failure.
14: I wasn't allowed to date sixth grade.
10: Okay.
1: Oh, very
10: Let's
1: good.
10: Say you
1: nice
10: were. No, no, no. Don't do this political.
1: Nate, she stomped on the flowers. What do you think the number is?
10: What percentage? I want a number.
11: Zero.
14: Well, we didn't.
11: No.
1: Zero.
11: Okay.
0: And it's fine to say he was not your type. There's nothing wrong with that.
13: Well, no. Oh. I mean, let's be honest. Back in the day, you look like a Chaka from Land of the Lost.
14: Who didn't?
11: And she was by far the hottest girl in the class.
1: Okay, for the prettiest. I know that you are very married, happily married. We know that. But if you were single, what are the chances now from 0 to 100 of Scary having a shot?
0: Yeah. If he didn't have a girlfriend.
11: I have a girlfriend.
1: And
11: let's be clear.
1: If
10: you're both single.
1: It's fine.
0: If you're both single.
13: This is silly.
0: And ready to mingle.
14: You never know.
10: You never know. Good answer.
2: She will not give us a number.
0: sounds promising.
11: This is crazy. It's like 35 years have gone by. So, you know, things are a lot different. But it's so cool. You have I'm sure you have a beautiful family. I'm sure. How's your mom doing? We can talk offline, but that's great.
1: That math is a little sketchy. No, I'll accept it.
8: It's so crazy.
13: Well, look, this
14: is really, really good. Thank you. Well, I hope you are doing well, too.
11: Yeah, no, I'm doing amazing. I'm loving, I love life. I haven't changed one iota.
13: No, you've changed a lot.
1: No, I hope you have.
13: Jen, hey, thanks for letting us invade your morning. And we love Julie. She's awesome.
0: Yes.
11: Yeah, she's great.
14: Thank you. Thank you for having her there this summer.
13: Well, we're so happy she's here. I promise I will not let her date scare you.
12: No. Bye, Mom. Love you.
14: I love you.
13: Bye, Jen. Love you. And there you go.
0: Wow.
13: There you have it.
0: Small world.
13: By the way, let me make it very clear. I have two rules in this show. Yeah. You will never phone tap me or you'll be fired. And if you ever do that to me, I will fire you.
12: Oh, my gosh. I can't wait to take out your first fired. This week and she's going to kill me.
13: Fired. Fired. What was that?
12: She's going to kill me.
13: Your mom?
12: Yeah, she's going to kill me.
13: Why? Good.
12: No, it's actually... This has been going on for a while, and all my family every day, they're like, have they done it yet? Have they put you on the radio so you can tell Scary? I'm like, no, guys, not yet. Like, be patient. And she's like, Juliana, I swear, if you make me look mean, like, do not make me look mean. Like, wow, do not call me. And I'm like...
13: You guys are covering something up. Right. Was she really that mean?
1: Sounds mean.
12: No, she's just a very politically correct person. Okay. She likes to be very nice to everyone.
13: But back to when she was in fifth grade, she wasn't, obviously. She stomped his flowers.
0: She said she was mean.
11: Mm-hmm.
0: A little bit.
11: She was also shy and standoffish then.
1: Poor Scary. I just picture it as, like, a little heartbreaking.
13: Did you watch her stomp the flowers?
11: No. It was told to me, and then I refused to believe it.
13: Okay. She just admitted it. So
10: did you buy them, or did you pick them yourself?
11: I bought them at the gas station.
10: A little bow tie when you gave them to
1: Oh, no. A pocket protector and two glasses.
11: That was the sixth grade. Seventh grade.
13: Wait, I thought it was fifth grade.
11: No. The crush started in the fifth grade.
13: Okay.
1: He built up the courage over a year to get his heart out.
11: Wow.
13: All right. Well, there you go. Julie, thanks for dropping in.
12: Of course.
13: It's always fun when Julie... It's always a good time when Julie stops in.
12: Thank you, guys. Love you.
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still the fact that Justin Bieber just did a pop-up concert in LA at a random park. Okay, people just walking by being like, is that Justin? He looks like Justin. It was Justin. Speaking of concerts, listen, you are going to 6 different ones, including Teddy Swims, Doja Cat, Olivia Rodrigo. Make sure you're listening.

weekend, did you go to Bruno Mars? Did you see the opening act, DJ Pee-wee? Because if you did, then you saw also Flo Rida when he made that surprise appearance. That was so cool in Barrie, Miami.

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Yeah. It's still a vibe. Why would I

0: if your kids play that or maybe your husband plays it. Either way, it's official. You got to say welcome to Vice City for the near future, okay? 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

Olivia Rodrigo, Drop Dead, trending music on Y100.7. Just imagine being so close to the stage when she's here in November that she passes you the microphone to sing that song with her. You can win your tickets with Drew at 2.

Breaking news. There's a police chase going down right now. I'm watching it live on NBC 6, and I'm laughing a little bit. Not because this is funny. It's dangerous for people. But there's literally people on video. Like, they're out on the corners of the street trying to be ready for the car to pass by so they can get it for social media. It's, like, so Miami. And, of course, the GTA 6, like, promotion in Miami Beach, and then we have a police chase. Like, it would be Miami, wouldn't it? Miami's number one hit music station, Y 100.7.

I feel like that was the most action I've gotten in, I don't know, 2 years, watching the police pursuit in Miami-Dade that just ended right now in an arrest. I feel like I also have to pay the cameraman from the helicopter because they knew what they were doing, and I loved every second of it. That man was looking good, and his pants were almost falling off. I was like, let him go. Let him go. Don't pull up the pants. Y100.7, his body was...

my hair out when I'm waiting in that school cart line to pick up my kids. I mean, it can get annoying. But you want to know what? Imagine doing that today. And because you were listening to Y100.7 and Drew at 2 o'clock, that you won 6 different concert tickets. You better be listening.

You're going to see the Jonas Brothers, Olivia Rodrigo, Teddy Swims, Doja Cat, Usher, Chris Brown. I could keep going every big concert.

I mean, I get into the Uber and the car's literally shaking. After a couple minutes, I'm like, bro, your car, it's shaking. What's going on? Well, Y100.7, I'm Drew. He had like a long pause and he turns around and goes, bro, don't worry about it. You're the one that needed a ride. Honestly, he's right. I was

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Marlins are in town. Friday and Saturday, Lone Depot. Oh, how about the Miami Hurricanes? Our Hurricanes are crushing it, by the way. They took on Central Michigan on Saturday. Dolphins and Chiefs. I think Taylor will be in town for that one. That's at Hard Rock on Sunday. 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

weekend. I mean, maybe not temps in the 90s, which is nice, right? Hey, House of Horror opens at Tropical Park. Might be the perfect weekend to go check that out. 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

Okay, Marie, you're going to be so mad. I just spilled coffee all over the studio carpet, which I've done before. I feel like if I continue to just spill coffee on the carpet here in the Y100 studio, it'll all just be one color again, right?

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here in Miami. 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Y100.7, I'm Drew. It's 3 o'clock. 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It's one of those things where your brain starts shutting off around 3 o'clock. 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

pretending to be productive at work. 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

Central Park in LA starts performing. You imagine walking your dog at a park here in South Florida? You pick your head up and go, wait, is that Justin Bieber? 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

It's easy to fall in love with a margarita on a Thursday night. Hey, it's Drew. Y100.7. Thursday night plans are dangerous because you tell yourself you're going for one drink. Next thing you know, it's 2 o'clock in the morning. You're in Brickell looking for that perfect slice of pizza. I'm not saying don't go out. I'm saying pace yourself.

It's a little experiment for your ride home. That little stick to the left of your steering wheel, it's called a turn signal. We should try to flick that thing down every once in a while and watch the person behind you go, wow, I haven't seen one of those since like 2019. Y100.7. I know.

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So listen, maybe you got a chance to go to Bruno Mars and you're going, wait, hold on, what's the next concert? 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You're going to go see Doja Cat, Jonas Brothers, Olivia Rodrigo, this guy, Teddy Swims. 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

what's going on? It's Drew. Hope your Thursday workday was amazing. Y100.7. But if it wasn't, if you had a bad day, it's almost over. Go home, change into something comfortable, put your Adam Sandler outfit on, and veg out. Put the TV on, put the phone down for a little bit. You survived the week. We're almost there. Y100.7.

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weather's supposed to be cooperating. First little feel of fall this weekend. Hey, House of Horror taking over Tropical Park. That kicks off tonight. Halloween Horror Nights as well in Orlando. Got those tickets

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to the Swifties, who could probably double as FBI agents. 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

5 this weekend? I don't think so. VMA's happening Sunday night. I know she's up for, like, what, 9 awards or something? I think she's going to be out there. Sabrina Carpenter going to be there. Hey, all hosted by Snoop Dogg this year. I can't wait to see Snoop. 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

is only one Y100.7. I am G-Man, and we're almost in the weekend, okay? Today is, I like to call it Little Friday, because it's like the pregame to the weekend. Anyway, and coming up in just a few, I'm going to give you the keyword to get the free fall ticket bundle. Maybe you can see Olivia Rodrigo live.

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